and me, myself, I like to think that I was created for a special purpose. Now, what's more special than you?

This has got to be the saddest day of my life. I called you here today for a bit of bad news. I won't be able to see you anymore because of my obligations and the ties that you have. We've been meeting here every day. And since this is our last day together, I want to hold you just one more time. When you turn and walk away,

get. Tears cannot express my grief, no words my loneliness, for they can only tell a part, and let my heart tell you the rest.